fate eventually. So if our time is running out, day after day, we'll make the mundane a masterpiece. Oh my, my, oh my, my love, I take one look at you, you're taking me out.

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1: It's a little after midnight, there's a couple in the corner, and I wonder what he said.

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You would go around, go around, go around every party in LA. Cause you knew

Never thought that you was like this. I took the tag off and made you priceless. I just spent a half a meal on a chandelier. Now you trying to cut me off like a light switch. 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Saying that you need some time to breathe. Thinking that I'm sleeping.

obvious. Tonight is gonna be the loneliest. You're still the oxygen I breathe. I see your face.